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6: Come out, come, you'll have the best time at the theater. Watch Moana, and what can I say except you're welcome? What can I say
3: except you're welcome? 影片完整还原了南太平洋海岛的原生文明风貌，两位主演均为萨摩亚血统演员，巨石强森延续动画版配音角色身份，真人出镜饰演半神毛衣，细腻诠释出角色桀骜不羁之下暗藏的柔软。他也是迪士尼首位由动画配音转身台前亲自出演同一角色的演员。
6: Hey, crab cake! I'm back. And I think to make a live action movie with real people, real flesh and blood, and real culture is something that I took a lot of pride in. And playing a character like Maui is so much fun. So it goes like this. Maui.Shapeshifter, demigod of the wind and sea, hero of men. Women.
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4: I really saw myself in her. I thought she was a great representation of somebody that I saw pieces of myself in, but then further than that, somebody that I wanted to be. I think growing up, I really strived for her ambition and how she was so driven to get whatever she wanted and to achieve, kind of to save her island, to go beyond the reef, to befriend Maui. I think those were all things that I kind of really admired about her.
7: My island, my people.Won't survive if we don't make it. The ocean chose me for a reason.
3: 海洋是贯穿本片的核心意象，既是承载航行冒险的实景载体，更是富有灵性的拟人化存在。
5: And one of the things that we spoke about from the very beginning was how to create a personality moment to moment in each of those scenes that felt as if it was another character, you know, in a scene with somebody. You know, look over the course of the film and watch the progression, just like you would track the arc of a character. We tried to track the arc of the water in that same way.
3: 本片是典型的音乐叙事电影，十余首歌曲贯穿始终，各司其职。主题曲《能走多远》在保留原版经典旋律的基础上，结合自然环境音效，曲风饱满且紧扣故事节奏，构成影片重要的视听基底。
5: I feel that working in the world of musical storytelling, you have an extra advantage, which is that even after you're done watching the show or the movie, you take the music with you. Because if you saw this movie 5 years ago, or if you saw this movie 1 year ago, you hear that song, it keeps it somewhere present in your spirit. And then when you go and see our version, in some way you're able to chart your own course, how you feel about it now and how you felt about it then.
3: 这个盛夏，跟随海选之女莫阿娜，扬起风帆，驶向无垠的蔚蓝。

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6: Oh, that is magnificent. And I'm so glad you like this. This is so beautiful. Oh, wow, really?
5: The fire looks good.
6: It certainly does.
5: Very fine.
6: Oh, my gosh.
0: 诸位，请坐吧。坐吧。
6: Oh, why, thank you.
5: Sit down.
6: It's really nice. All kinds of windows.
5: Yes, from the Qing Dynasty.
6: Yes, and the lanterns. It's really nice.
5: Look at the garden.
6: Yes.
5: It's beautiful.
6: Very nice.
5: Very nice.
0: Ah, 好，那么我就开门见山了。Then
7: I think I'll come right to the point.
0: 蒋总统让我转达他的建议。President
7: Jiang has instructed me to convey his proposal.
0: 他希望美国西太平洋舰队司令白吉尔将军立即派陆战队进驻天津。He
7: hopes that Admiral Bergil will send his Marines to Tianjin immediately.
0: 从青岛基地去是很近便的。It
7: is within easy reach of the Qingdao base.
5: Marines to Tianjin? In what name?
7: 以什么名义?
0: 保护美国侨民。In
7: the name of protecting Americans residing abroad.
5: 'll send your message to Washington, but I can assure you it's absolutely impossible.
7: 我乐意向华盛顿报告总统的要求，不过我可以肯定地说这是不可能的。为什么？ Why?
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7: the 9th last month, President Truman issued an order which says American Marines must remain stationed in Qingdao.
0: 并采取切实步骤。 以援助华北方面仍在与共产党作战的中国部队。And
7: take practical measures to assist the Chinese troops who are still fighting in the north of China.
5: But that was last month.
7: 那是上个月的事儿。Now,
5: 30 days later, Washington has to re-examine this entire issue.
7: 但是今天一个月以后，华盛顿不能不画一个更大的问号。Marines
5: in Tianjin. What does that signify?
7: 派海军陆战队驻军天津，这意味着什么？你不觉得这种自食其言的变化来得太快了一点吗？ They thought the changes made too rapidly. It sounds as if one was going back from his promise. Do you think the changes made too quickly?
4: 请各位入席吧。
7: Let's have dinner.
4: 请。

0: 您累了，早点休息吧。
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4: 夫人你好，请坐。
5: How
4: do you do?
5: How do you do?
6: So nice to see you here. Thank you very much for coming to see us all.
7: Thank you.
8: Thank you.
6: How do you do?
9: 你好。
6: Pleased to see you here.
9: 多保重。
6: Thank you very much. How quickly time goes by. We've been in China more than a year. And I guess we don't have too many happy memories.But as professional soldiers, we've gone through the climax of China's civil war, and we've witnessed the 3 major campaigns, Shenyang, Suzhou, and Pingjin. Those were certainly memorable experiences.I can remember while going up through the Yangtze Gorges, seeing the Chinese steamers pulled upstream through the swift current with the use of capstans, and Mao Zedong.By linking the 3 major campaigns, hauled his boat up through the floodwaters. It was impressive, really impressive.
10: That's right. The 3 campaigns were so closely welded together that they form an unbroken chain.
6: Gentlemen, gentlemen, let's join the ladies.So we can leave China in high spirits.
11: Goodbye. Take care.

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4: Come out, come, you'll have the best time at the theater. Watch Moana, and what can I say except you're welcome? What can I say
1: except you're welcome? 影片完整还原了南太平洋海岛的原生文明风貌。两位主演均为萨摩亚血统演员，巨石强森延续动画版配音角色身份，真人出镜饰演半神毛衣，细腻诠释出角色桀骜不羁之下暗藏的柔软。他也是迪士尼首位由动画配音转身台前亲自出演同一角色的演员。
5: Hey, crab cake!
4: I'm back. And I think to make a live action movie with real people, real flesh and blood, and real culture is something that I took a lot of pride in. And playing a character like Maui is so much fun.
5: So it goes like this. Maui, shapeshifter, demigod of the wind and sea, hero of men. 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
2: I really saw myself in her. I thought she was a great representation of somebody that I saw pieces of myself in, but then further than that, somebody that I wanted to be. I think growing up, I really strived for her ambition and how she was so driven to get whatever she wanted and to achieve, kind of to save her island, to go beyond the reef, to befriend Maui. I think those were all the things that I kind of really admired about her.
6: My island, my people.Won't survive if we don't make it. The ocean chose me for a reason.
1: 海洋是贯穿本片的核心意象，既是承载航行冒险的实景载体，更是富有灵性的拟人化存在。
7: And one of the things that we spoke about from the very beginning was how to create a personality moment to moment in each of those scenes that felt as if it was another character, you know, in a scene with somebody. You know, look over the course of the film and watch the progression. Just like you would track the arc of a character, we tried to track the arc of the water in that same way.
1: 本片是典型的音乐叙事电影，十余首歌曲贯穿始终，各司其职。主题曲《能走多远》在保留原版经典旋律的基础上，结合自然环境音效，曲风饱满且紧扣故事节奏，构成影片重要的视听基底。
7: I feel that working in the world of musical storytelling, you have an extra advantage, which is that even after you're done watching the show or the movie, you take the music with you. Because if you saw this movie 5 years ago, or if you saw this movie 1 year ago, you hear that song, it keeps it somewhere present in your spirit. And then when you go and see our version, in some way you're able to chart your own course, how you feel about it now and how you felt about it then.
1: 这个盛夏，跟随海选之女莫阿娜，扬起风帆，驶向无垠的蔚蓝，在光影交织的山海间， 见证云蒸霞蔚，万象更新，涛声不绝，热爱永续。
4: Are you ready to be the hero?
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5: I think his king is coming back.
6: No, he's not.
7: Let's go home.
5: Hello, Mr. Nolan. It's very nice to see you again. 3 years ago, we talked about Oppenheimer. I'd like to welcome you back to China. Would you like to say a quick hello to our audiences of China Movie China?
8: Yeah, I'd say hello to audiences of China Movie China. It's great to be back in China talking about a new film.
5: This is your fourth time in China.
8: Yes.
5: You are back with The Odyssey. Homer's story has a history of nearly 3,000 years.
8: Yeah.
5: The story of The Odyssey is not well known in China. So do you think Chinese audiences need to learn about it before watching the movie?
8: No, definitely not. Actually, it's very exciting to come to the story completely fresh and just experience, you know, because it is a great story and it's a really interesting world.And I think we try to present it in a way that's accessible and that you can just tap into without knowledge of Greek mythology, without knowledge of the Odyssey. I'm excited to see what people who know nothing about the Odyssey will think of it.
9: No one could stand between me and home. Not even the gods.
5: Many people see the Odyssey as a story about going home.But it also feels like a journey to find yourself. What's your take?
8: Well, I think the two things are the same. They're not mutually exclusive. I think that returning home is really about returning to yourself and finding yourself and where you belong and restoring things to how they should be. And so that idea of a very long journey, that idea of being taken away from your home for so long and then reunited with home in all the forms of what it means, family,geographical place, time as well. You know, it's really about that feeling of return where this has changed. But the place he's returning to, the idea of home has changed as well. And finally restoring that, I think is a very satisfying sense of nostos, of homecoming.
5: Tell me what you remember.
10: A wife?A son.
5: And then what?
10: We won the war.
5: Let's talk about the actors. I remember that you thought

0: of Cillian Murphy when writing Oppenheimer. Was Matt Damon your first choice?
1: Who do I need to play Odysseus? Well, I need somebody who the audience trusts, who has a relationship with the audience, who could be an action hero, but also a relatable everyman. And to me, Matt is all of those things. This is going to be a very hard film. We're going to be out on real boats on the water, you know, climbing real mountains, going into real caves and all that. And he just got in and ran with that in a really incredible way. And I think that helped everybody's spirit, you know, involved in the production.
0: Yes, I think he is an amazing actor.
1: Yeah.
0: But Matt Damon and Tom Holland say you almost never said perfect to them. But Zendaya says she has heard you say it.
1: I joke with those guys. It's like, it's on them, not on me. We were filming for months and months and months, and we would be, you know, in a very obscure place in the world, you know, filming or whatever, and Zendaya would sort of turn up like a breath of fresh air for all of us, and she's amazing and did her work very often, was perfect, I would say so. I think for Tom and Matt, yeah, it was more the everyday grind, and, you know, they did incredible work, but I wasn't going to tell them they were perfect every day. I mean, that would have got boring.
2: Who's looking after your wife and son?
3: Do you see?
2: My dad is coming home.
4: Bringing vengeance.
3: Bringing it all.
0: I think DC is almost like a character in the film.
1: Yeah.
0: And it is the biggest challenge for Odysseus.
1: Yeah, I mean, shooting at sea, shooting on boats is really tough. We had done a lot of it on other films, in particular Dunkirk, but we had to be on boats that were made with ancient materials and ancient, you know, all wooden boats, no metal, no, you know, all of that. That was a tremendous challenge, just being out there on a real craft in bad weather. We wanted stormy seas, we wanted to be out there on that. Just staying on your feet is difficult while the boat is pitching in the waves, let alone performing. And my director of photography having to put the giant camera on his shoulder and deal with that. Our experiences on other films helped us out a lot.
0: Everything is difficult.
1: Everything is difficult on a boat. Everything is.
5: I can still save them.
6: You're a man who needs to control his fate. But you cannot control this.
0: What's your craziest memory you have?
1: I think watching the film when it was completely finished, watching the film on IMAX for the first time and seeing the entire image and looking at where we represent the fall of Troy and realizing that section of the film we did without visual effects and that we, you know, we had thousands of extras and we had buildings on fire and this whole city kind of being destroyed. It was pretty nutty to look at that and realize that, yeah, we had done all that. It's kind of crazy. But the film is just full of every day we were doing something outlandish and something that we had never seen before.
0: The Odyssey is the first film fully shot on IMAX film. My takeaway is films like The Odyssey are the very reason why we go to the cinema. What do you hope to bring to the big screen in the future?
1: As you say, we're trying to tap into what it is that makes you want to go to the cinema. Like, what is it about movies that you enjoy? And for me, a lot of that is about getting back to my childhood, about what it was to go and see the first Star Wars that George Lucas made, for example, where that screen just felt so big and so enveloping, this world that you could escape into. And I think it's really important as a filmmaker to try and keep in touch with, you know, those impulses, those things that drew us to movies in the first place. And so I don't know what I'll do in the future, but certainly I've always tried to use the big screen in that way to try and create a sense of wonder, to try and build a world that the audience can escape into.
0: Nowadays, many people watch films just because you are the director. They believe in your films. Does it bring you pressure?
1: I mean, yeah. When you make films on a large scale and you make them for a theatrical audience, there's a lot of pressure. And yeah, there's a sense of responsibility. The fact that people are interested or the fact that they want to know what it is they've done, that's a huge advantage. It's a great privilege to have people's attention. And so really, yes, you want to try and do something worthwhile with that.
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0: Hello. Hey, 老板。